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We can only give you one of those. We are 97X.

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1: Yeah. I wake up every morning with my head up in a daze. I'm not sure if I should say this, but I'll say it anyway. Everybody tries to tell me that I'm going through a phase. I don't know if it's a phase, I just wanna feel okay. Yeah, I battle with depression, but the question still remains. Is this post-traumatic stress?

from Hardy to Puddle of Mud, it's Gundy jumping in to thank you for tuning in, and a shout out to you if you accidentally became an important person at your job. There is nothing worse. Good luck.

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1: Let the bodies hit the floor. 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

God is a Weapon, that is Falling in Reverse. Some Green Day for you now. And Gundy, glad that you're along. Hope you're doing awesomely. Shout out to you in particular if you accidentally became an important person at your job. There is nothing worse

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As time ticks by, still I try.